10 years ago, you dropped the amazing album La Dictature, and today, you're still my big daddy joke.

0: help you?
1: Yes, I'm trying to reach Flight Commander P.R. Johnson on Mars Flight 247.
0: Very well. Hold on, please. You're through.
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1: I never take anything for granted. Only a fool maybe takes things for granted. Just because it's here today, it can be gone tomorrow. And that's one thing that you'll never in your life ever have to worry about me. If I'll ever change towards you, because baby, I love you. Girl, I love you just the way you are.

0: United Nations has issued a stark warning over the growing humanitarian catastrophe in Gaza. Nearly 500,000 people, 1 in 5 of Gaza's population, are now facing catastrophic levels of hunger.
1: A tragic attempt to cross the English Channel ended in disaster today, as 2 adults and 2 children, aged 5 and 8, lost their lives when their small boat sank off the coast of northern France.

10 years ago, you dropped the amazing album La Dictature, and today, you're still my big daddy juke.

says, oh, wrong number, sorry to waste your time. And I think to myself, why now? Why me? Why?